0: Radio Gibson.
1: New music.
2: 6 foot 2 as blue, I'm into it. Walking strong, crap game, always a jet. When you're home, you're in love.

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